0: sorrow just witnessing his glory.
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2: And Lord knows that we could use some healing right now.
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6: I cannot wait until that day.
7: What a glorious day that will be.
8: All I know is that when Jesus comes back, I am running into his arms and I am never letting go.
9: Celebrate. Jesus is coming back.

sisters. I want to welcome you back to life. Back to the one that can make your next chapter your best chapter.